first thing them do is get you them guns, get them arms and get them money. But just through the government, them man, the same politics and them. Them just thief up the whole of the money out of the country and try to kill out the people them too. All when you're great, them try to bomb buckler and kill you. You know, see, them try to elevate the youth.

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Yeah, it feels nice. 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Yeah.

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The waves hit the bullets directed at my chest.

Now, whether or not you thought that joke was funny, it raises some interesting scientific questions. Why did so many people find it amusing? What makes a good joke? What is humor? Why do we laugh at all? These are actually complicated questions, and there are multiple hypotheses as to what humor is and why we laugh. Let's spend a little time exploring what it

Biologically, laughter is a human universal that starts around 3.5 to 4 months of age. It's an automatic reaction to amusing stimuli or tickling. Mechanistically, it's a

0: lot of theories about why we laugh. We honestly don't really know precisely what makes things funny. But maybe we don't have to. Maybe some jokes are best left unanalyzed.
1: Sur les ondes.
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2: Ici.
1: Sur la toile.
2: Là.
1: Dans le cloud.
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0: And not to them, listen, listen, I say. Listen, I say, listen. Would he like it if I told him? It's not your meaning of the words, but the sound and the rhythm of the words. The sound and the rhythm.
1: I say, listen.
0: Now, listen. Oh, you did not have an answer here. Oh, you did not.

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1: listen.
0: The message given means is that here, oh, you did not. Oh, you did not have an answer here. Oh, you did not. Indifferent to the consequences at the failures of love's promise. Now,
1: not to them.
0: Listen. 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
1: Je lique tes fingerkuppen drauf.
2: Fréquence 7, c'est pas pareil.
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2: It's the drop of water that makes the glass overflow. 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

0: that issue running. Two drunks throwing Nazi salutes, chuckling. Three kids jack a phone off a German. And four men at a bus stop, ignore them. I saw a crowd with placards in their work clothes, chanting for tolerance in perturbed tones. Saw a cop with a tip for a hat, pose for a pic with a chap with a pink tutu. Saw a guy do voodoo with his eyes on the tube on a woman who was most freaked by him. When he got off, she breathed, sighing bodily, and returned to reading of atrocities. I saw a woman chase trains on her own, 8 months pregnant and blind. I saw a very big man being dragged by a very small dog called Clive, who said, can anybody please explain what the fuck? Oi, oi. Oi, oi. Can anybody please explain what the fuck is happening? Everybody's stabbing everybody. Can anybody please explain what the fuck?
1: To re-begin without roots, the truth is some of the shit.
0: Can anybody please explain what the fuck?
1: Human in the middle of data, the brutal.

0: blood they're gushing and he's clasping his gut. Lover, tell me, please tell me what's occurred today. Tear a strip of t-shirt, make a tourniquet. Anybody do first aid? Anybody speak Turkish? Ali fades out, girl gets squirmish, says,
1: please explain what it all means. Could we all just call these? Could we all just breathe?
0: Nah, it's all really happening. Here comes a meat wagon and an ambulance. Everyone starts scattering. It's just me and Mr. Ali, who is asleep. Shake

Maximus, Good Boy, Soldier One, Nima 45, Lionheart, Action Syndicate Zone, how you mean? Dub City.

0: gently and softly listen to the trees up on that Mingo Valley.
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